music. We got conga. We don't need no music. Cause we got tumba. 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

0: Good evening. Welcome to the second show. Such a song. Thank you. Mighty, mighty Spade and Whitey.
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11: 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What's up, Reggie Reg, back with another edition of Soul Tools Radio. And we got some bangers for you today, so we're just going to jump right into it. Let's go.

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And I'm tired of being an underdog that come along and they wanna put a muzzle on and shut the bark and chain me to another parcel summer lawn and tell me I should go and run along and nothing's wrong. I watched everybody get awards all summer long when I was eating on the floor in the garage. That type of shit been driving nuts and up in arms and now my brain isn't what it was. So f*** on it, huh? 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

0: told I got the ball on a string. 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I drag it to the basket, Moses with the passage. Safely, Lord God, please make an example. I tried to break shackles, now they ankles in shambles. I can't expect them to be grateful and thankful. They thought I had a manual like Hansel. Leave your plans in man's hands and it gets manhandled. Dancing in the street, but I didn't panhandle. When I finally drop, make a pamphlet. Sell tickets, put that shit on FanDuel. OnlyFans and Fandango. Give me your ear like Van Gogh and it's candlewick. I mean it's lit like a candlestick. 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Walking to Jesus with my sandals wet. This world'll make you second guess your first mind. Remember when it was your first day, the first time. It couldn't have come at a worse place or worse time. And you remember that little voice with that rehearsed line. Just repeat and do your thing, child. Do your thing.
1: That's it.
0: Just do your thing, child.
1: Oh, gee. Do your thing.
0: At every corner store, bodega, delicatessen. Stands a big head kid learning delicate lessons. Roasted for their clothes or their emotions or their roaches. Bullied by their friends or their mamas or their coaches. Half-sized, chastised dogs with glass eyes. Talk down, toss down, the world just passed by. Grow up to be saviors, surgeons, rabbis. The world should have capsized when God got baptized. The boat don't sink, the show don't stop. The weapons form, the load don't drop. The boat gon' rock, the foes gon' plot. The roles don't switch, the photo crop. The motto is, the more those hate, the more doors prop. Open, the Prince of Heaven was tempted. Told that he wasn't who he was and they meant it. Never was there a path better cemented. So what they gonna say when you at the Olympics or trying to attempt it? Remember it was your first day the first time. Couldn't come at a worse place or worse time. And you remember that little voice with that rehearsed line. Repeating, it was saying...

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Remember when it was your first day, the first time. It couldn't have come at a worse place or worse time. And you remember that little voice with that rehearsed line. Just repeat and do your thing, child. Do your thing. Just do your thing, child.

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It's where community grows. 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

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It was cold day in December. 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

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I support Malcolm X. The stack of chains is just a front. 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I speak out what I need. I must seek everything I want. I block out anything I hate. It's still the hire, still unpaid. The notice went unseen. The tenants too relaxed. The standards have collapsed. They wrote me in with lame. They treat me like I'm them. They hate I overcame. Refuse to pat my back. Refuse to shake my hand. Refuse to give me props when I am not around. Refuse to act like I ain't shift the sound. Like I ain't push the culture. Like several vultures ain't come after me. Like several vultures ain't come after me. Still I keep a pee. Yeah, we still digress. And I'm playing checkers. I ain't playing chess. Cause I don't go around on. We go over. I'll show you. I'm personally nothing like you. And plus I never liked you. I'm rich as hell, I'd never fight you. I'll have somebody snipe you. My doggy lucky on the edge, holding on by a thread. Just like a kite, it wouldn't cost a price. And even if it did, it'd always be right. Just like I'm Bob Barker. When I speak, pay attention. Go over my words like highlight markers. My only celebrity crush is Nikki Parker. They said I got a type.

0: 50, I'ma strike.
1: Yeah. I'ma strike.
0: Sus.
1: I'ma strike, Cole and Yachty, coming for their respect. Come and pay your debt, just like a travel pillar. We at your neck for the way you slept. It's nuanced, but I see hella influence in the way you dress, the way you sound, the way you try to move and try to stay abreast on all the latest flows and latest tones from Generation Next. Y'all chasing relevance, it's evidenced by the way you step. 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

0: don't know how to dance, but can lean. 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I make the ghetto women put their hands on their knees. I make the ghetto women put their hands on their knees. Yeah. I don't know how to dance, but can lean. And make the ghetto women put their hands on their knees. I make the ghetto women put their hands on their knees. Yeah. Make the ghetto women put their hands on their knees. Come say something. Come say something. Come say something.
1: That's my baby.
0: Come say something.
2: Every time I see a baddie,
0: come say something.
2: Every time I see a baddie,
0: come say something.
2: Every time I see a baddie,
0: come say something. I don't know how to dance, but can lean and make the ghetto women put their

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This think I love her. 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
1: 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That's your brother.
0: Brother, that's your blood. Can I say my daddy?
1: I don't want to talk to her. That's my brother.
0: No, if y'all got to say my

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We made it. Thank God that I made it.

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Sorry, guys, I'm having some technical issues tonight. I'm going to just play this older mix, and then once I figure things out, I'll get to the new stuff. Sorry. I'm just trying to make stuff sound better. New process for me, so yeah, enjoy and stand by.

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Sorry about tonight, guys. I changed some plugins, and I don't understand why things are distorted. So I'm just going to like jump back to this. This one I know is clean, might be a little quiet, but I guess we heard this one earlier. What a night. So yeah, I'll get this dialed in. Sorry, it's been a bit of a past couple of weeks. So I haven't had time to devote as much attention to this, but I thought I was doing the right thing. Sorry, but I'll get it. Strictly better.

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Those two sets were actually really good. I'll just have to like fix them, and maybe I'll play them next time when I'm out of town. But yeah, sorry, I'll get this stuff dialed in. I'm just sort of a noob with all these plugins and the settings and the parameters, so I'll get it. We got the Real Volume album coming up next, right here on KFAI. Keep it locked. See y'all next.

In recognition of the freedom of speech protections on the First Amendment and the FCC's relaxed policy on late night and overnight language, this KFAA program may include song lyrics that some listeners might find objectionable. Listener discretion is advised.

And you're listening to The Root of All Evil here on KFAI, everybody. That was Judas Priest. I'm the Doof. I'm with you till 6. I thought I'd start with that because, kind of big news, Ian Hill, longest-serving member of the band, is calling it quits. He's riding off into the sunset. So we started off with them and Gates of Hell. And this is good. I think this is going to be a fun night. So my original thought was I did not have any plans for the night. But Graves is going to join us again. He's downstairs. I got to go open the door. And we are going to play, among other things, I got a lot of new stuff for you. And we're also going to dip into some horror movie soundtrack metal songs for the night because, you know, it's the season. And that gives us something to talk about. If you guys have requests, 612-341-0980. That's the number. Otherwise, the Spinatron chat app is the best way to lodge requests, and we'll do our best to fill them. And like I said, otherwise, I got a whole ton of new stuff in the mix tonight, and we'll start with this in high contention, I think, for Album of the Year. Dreadnought's new album is called Wars of Spirit, Wards of Light. This is kind of a longer one. But it's the opening track. Really, really good. This is Tiamat's Gate right here on The Roots. Oops.

0: I love that.
1: Well, it's not to love.
0: So sneakily released, Power Trip just kind of very sneaky released a new like little two song single like a few days back.
1: Oh yeah,
0: yeah. That was the B side. That was Scavenger. The A side is Precinct 3. Before that, we heard Forbidden with Cyclops. They've got a new self-titled album, either about to drop or very recently dropped. And they're going to be playing with Heathen, who we also heard with Never a God. And that's a new single from them as of this year. They will be... And I played those because they've got a show coming up. They're going to be playing coming up here on Thursday, October 29th at the Turf Club with Void.
1: Get out.
0: Get out. It's time for the concert calendar. See how
1: it is. It, yeah, so many. It's important, though, because they sneak up on you. Like, I had three or four concerts that I just was like, oh, that happened in town. I missed Surly Darkness this year.
0: Oh, you did?
1: I know.
0: Oh, it was great.
1: I'm as upset as you are.
0: It was great. I was there.
1: Oh, well, okay. Now you're just rubbing in, Kev, I feel.
0: It was phenomenal. No, I will run through a quick calendar here quick. Coming up Wednesday, show at the Varsity, we got Castle Rat and Unto Others and Wraith Knight are also on the bill. Same night, Wednesday, over at the Turf Club, you got Slift joining us from France, if you want to go see them.
1: Bonjour.
0: Bonjour. On Saturday, there's a big festival at the Hook and Ladder, Valhalla Fest number 3. I didn't write down every band that was going to be there, but it's Anders Kolsefni.
1: Oh!
0: He was the first vocalist for Slipknot.
1: Right.
0: He is the headliner. Glutton for Punishment are going to be there. White Crosses are going to be there. Oh. Reaping Asmodea are going to be there. Harsh Reality. Witch Syndicate. Murder Curious. That's as far as I got before I stopped writing the
1: bands.
0: That's
1: not all. Yeah, so a lot more. Many more.
0: Many more. That starts at like 3:30 in the afternoon on Saturday.
1: Yeah.
0: Hook and Ladder.
1: So what's your excuse for not going? You're not doing anything at 3:30 and
0: not this Saturday. I actually don't have any plans, so I'll probably come down to the Hook and Ladder. The only other show that I had on my immediate radar. Coming up on the 27th, if you want to come down to First Avenue, see All Them Witches and Emma Ruth Rundle.
1: Oh.
0: Which should be a very cool show, I think.
1: Yeah, I do like All Them Witches.
0: So I'm here, and Graves is here, obviously.
1: I'm Graves.
0: And you guys, Graves is going to be joining our crew.
1: Yeah, this is the... one of the episode zero, the soft launch.
0: This is the soft opening.
1: I guess there's a great deal of paperwork you were telling me I got to fill out before I officially.
0: I think there's some paperwork somewhere. We're gonna figure it out.
1: Public radio, so much bureaucracy about that, but we've been talking about this for a good month.
0: Yeah.
1: You know, since the last time I was in the studio, and yeah, we're making it happen. Also making her radio debut is my dog, June. I'm dog sitting. She's here. She's very, very tired. It's pretty late, but we'll try to keep it down for her.
0: So when the show was looming, I had no plan for it, but I asked Josh and Graves, if they wanted to do anything fun. And Graves, you suggested horror movie soundtracks.
1: Horror movie soundtracks. I've been saying it for years.
0: Which is a fun.
1: Absolutely.
0: Thing to do.
1: There's a weird relationship between heavy metal and horror movies.
0: Yeah.
1: And there was no, like the peak of that was like the mid 2000s as we were kind of listing off before the show started.
0: Yeah.
1: So we'll definitely be listening to a lot of like Texas Chainsaw Massacre. Yeah. Resident Evil came
0: Resident
1: up a lot.
0: The...
1: And of course, the Dracula 2000 soundtrack, which was a pretty mid movie, but
0: it was a mid movie.
1: Like an amazing soundtrack, weirdly enough.
0: It was a really good soundtrack.
1: A like unreleased anywhere else, a track from Pantera, which is one of my favorites, and we'll be hearing that one as well as some Impaler. For our dear Josh Kellerman, who is not with us tonight, he's feeling under the weather, but he's with us in spirit.
0: So if you guys are thinking you have any particular soundtrack action you'd like like to pull off of. You can give us a call here in the studio. You can lodge it onto the Discord chat. I believe we've already had one specific request in this vein.
1: Dokken, Dream Warriors.
0: It was not Dokken. It was not Dokken, no. It was, hold on, now I got to find it. Grave 45 from the Return of the Living Dead soundtrack. We're going to find this.
1: Yeah, we'll track it down.
0: We're going to find this.
1: We're too intelligent. Semi-intelligent radio DJs.
0: I'm semi-professional. We'll make this work.
1: I'll do it up.
0: Let's get it rolling though. Let's start with the Pantera track.
1: Happy spooky season.
0: So this is from the Dracula 2000 soundtrack, a very mid movie.
1: But it's featuring my childhood crush Jennifer Esposito.
0: That's right.
1: So hot.
0: So here we go.
1: It's Pantera with Avoid the Light, the Root of All Evil. On KFAI.

Programming on KFAI is supported in part by First Avenue, presenting Heavens to Betsy at the Fine Line, Friday, October 16th. After more than 30 years away, female punk rock duo Heavens to Betsy are back with a new album, Baby's Gone. Taking on topics that other punkers shied away from, Heavens to Betsy may be even more relevant now than it was then. This performance marks the start of their nationwide tour. Opening the show are Tuffy and Scrunchies. More information about Heavens to Betsy at the Fine Line is available at first-avenue.com.

0: That was Gwar with Gorgor from the album The Return of Gorgor. Actually, the name of that song is Tyrant King, I should say. It's, I guess, like the sequel to Gorgor. Did you catch him on that tour?
1: I didn't. That was I didn't see. The last time I saw Gwar, they were with Napalm Death.
0: Oh, wait.
1: In the main room.
0: No, that's not. Yeah, that wasn't that show. I'm thinking of Napalm Death and the Melvins at the same venue, which was First Avenue.
1: It was First Avenue.
0: Yeah, they toured with King Parrot and Soulfly. Max Cavalera looked like he lost like 50 pounds on that tour. Anyway, but yeah, I was a little disappointed because they billed it as, oh yeah, the Return of Gorgor. You think they're going to bring out like a giant, you know, Tyrannosaurus? It was just the guy. Who's usually Cyborg Destructo, was like in one of those like cowboy ostrich riding, like inflatable velociraptor.
1: Oh, sure.
0: Gorgors.
1: Yeah.
0: So it wasn't like huge, but at least he's back.
1: I mean, as you know, people got wet, people got gooey, I assume.
0: People got so gooey. It's the root of all evil. KFAI legal ID. Wasn't supposed to read that part.
1: You got to do that, but you could do the rest.
0: You are listening to Fresh Air Community Radio, KFAI 90.3 FM, Minneapolis, St. Paul, and around the world at KFAI.org. 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I'm Graves, making the sort of unofficial debut.
1: You're driving the bus, man.
0: I am.
1: This is how it works. You join the crew, you drive the bus.
0: It feels incredible.
1: We just throw you in the deep end.
0: With me, of course, is Kev, and unfortunately, old Josh Kellerman, not with us tonight.
1: Not with us tonight.
0: He's with us in our thoughts and prayers.
1: Yeah, but yeah. Hopefully, and we just heard a good amount of fun stuff off of some soundtrack action.
0: Just incredible. Yeah, we just heard Gwar from their latest album, The Return of Gorgor. Before that, Fintroll, a song called Under Birgit's Rot. That means amongst stone roots, by the way.
1: Good.
0: From the album Niflvind. Anthrax, P&V. When we were debating, it's Joe Bush era. Anthrax,
1: I believe that's Joe Bush era.
0: He was the lead singer in the 2000s, and that was when the weird heavy metal horror soundtrack era was going on.
1: It's just so bizarre. It was such a weird cut, like, because, yeah. Like, what's like the first metal song you can remember, like, on a soundtrack? And it's probably like a handful of films in like the late 80s.
0: Yeah, maybe had Resident Evil is probably comes to mind. Freddy versus Jason. That song from Anthrax was featured on Dee Snider's Strangelet, which is another weird thing, because in the 2000s, all of these lead singers were starting to make horror movies following Rob Zombie, which we'll absolutely get some Rob Zombie on the air before the night is
1: for
0: over.
1: For sure.
0: I should finish backselling these. Before that, we heard Creeper, a British band that I'm a huge fan of. Kevin never heard them before.
1: I dug it. I dug that.
0: The Crimson Bride off of Sanguivore 2, Mistress of Death. Yeah, kind of the British goth rock revival. A recent development for those guys, but they've been around for a good while. The Misfits with Halloween Part 2 from Halloween 2007 motion picture soundtrack. Impaler, Hometown Heroes, covering the Ramones' Pet Sematary. The Ramones, of course, recorded that song originally for the movie.
1: For the Pet Sematary movie.
0: I was listening to the last podcast on the left. I don't think any of those guys are listening because they live in California. But
1: probably
0: if they
1: not.
0: Are, shout out to those guys. Huge horror fans. They were interviewing Stephen King. And by his request, he asked, actually one of the
1: he
0: Ramones.
1: He wanted the Ramones?
0: He actually wanted the Ramones to do the whole soundtrack for that movie. but they wouldn't have it. So he said, well, okay, can they just write the end credits theme song if I invite them over to my house and show them an early screening of the movie? And they did. And they wrote he confirmed this. They wrote the song at his house.
1: Oh, wow.
0: Yeah.
1: They were nothing if not efficient.
0: Yeah. And also huge nerds. Like, you know those guys were in, like, heaven hanging out with Stephen King. Pantera's Avoid the Light started off that break from the Dracula 2000 soundtrack, which we might revisit because, again, just a stacked set of songs.
1: Yeah, We have like way more music tonight than we're ever going to get through. And that's
0: a special relationship between metalheads and this spooky season that we're in right now. For sure.
1: It's a beautiful problem to have.
0: Right. Let's keep it rolling then. The next song is another one from my CD collection. I pulled out of my Magic Murder bag. This is a band called Vulture. I believe they're a German, like, classic thrash metal outfits. I was blown away by this album that I also just found in the thrift store. But this song is about Dracula, Realm of the Impaler. Root of All Evil, KFAI.

in recognition of the freedom of speech protections on the First Amendment and the FCC's relaxed policy on late night and overnight language, this KFAA program may include song lyrics that some listeners might find objectionable. Listener discretion is advised.

0: That was another Rob Zombie song on The Root of All Evil.
1: We pooched that one. That's okay.
0: So, we were going to play... Well, we still might. We're live radio.
1: We're live radio.
0: And that's so rare in this day and age.
1: This is,
0: we should take a second to appreciate that.
1: This is Graves' first time driving the bus, so it's, you know,
0: we did say things happen. It was going to be a learning period, a retutoring period. I did used to do this professionally. It's The Root of All Evil Cafe. It's an ooky spooky Halloween October show. We've been hearing a lot of songs from horror movie soundtracks. Have you been watching any good horror movies?
1: I was going to ask. So, yeah, I'm trying to think. Like,
0: what's a, yeah, what?
1: What's your go-to?
0: My go-to one? And my roommate have been doing this thing for the last, this will be the third year we've done it, where we watch a different horror movie every day of October. So there's no, like, traditional Halloween movie for me, but I will
1: no,
0: say...
1: No, yeah, that's how it should be.
0: I've got two horror movie franchises tattooed on me.
1: What'd you see in the last, like, week?
0: Buddy. Lee Cronin's The Mummy is gnarly as hell.
1: I heard that was pretty... Pretty brutal.
0: So Lee Cronin is the guy who's redoing the Evil Dead franchise, and my one criticism of The Mummy is the dialogue is a little more Evil Dead than you'd expect, like, an ancient mummy to be saying.
1: Okay.
0: Like, I'm gonna eat you, your mother sucks raw on hell, like, yeah, and stuff like that.
1: Yeah.
0: But that's kind of nitpicking. It is crap your pants scary. And
1: is it?
0: Like, it's not in any way related to the Brendan Fraser movie in a tiny little bit.
1: No.
0: So I really recommend that one. I really liked. I actually just watched, have you ever heard, there's a movie from 1975. It's called The Devil's Rain.
1: No.
0: It's not like Rain and Blood Rain. It's literally like R-A-I-N. It's John Travolta's first movie ever. It's also probably the only movie John Travolta was in that where he wasn't a Scientologist. But who stars in it? God, William Shatner, Tom Skerritt, and Ernest Borgnine as a satanic cult leader. The last 20 minutes, spoilers, is just people melting.
1: Oh.
0: Pre-CGI horror effects. Oh, it was so good. It's worth it all for the ending.
1: I'm looking for it.
0: So yeah, those are two that I've recently watched that I was blown away by. There I'll mention one more one before I turn it over to you. Dagon is a Spanish film.
1: I've seen Dagon.
0: It's one of the most accurate interpretations of H.P. Lovecraft's The Shadow over Innsmouth.
1: Mm-hmm.
0: I rewatched it for the first time probably since I was like 14.
1: It's good.
0: It's bloodier than I remember it being, but it still holds up. Really
1: it
0: good.
1: Holds up. It holds up. Recently, I'm trying to think. I guess the most recent one I've seen, I just watched maybe a week ago, The Backrooms.
0: Oh,
1: did you see that?
0: We watched that one. I think it was like the third or fourth day of my horror movie watch-a-thon.
1: Interesting.
0: It's a new, like, it's like the setting.
1: Yeah.
0: Is the monster.
1: The setting is the monster, and I kind of like that ethereal dread, just atmospheric.
0: I'll ask too, and not just for you, Kev, but for anyone in the listening audience who really liked The Backrooms, have you seen Cube?
1: I have not seen Cube, but
0: it's
1: on my list.
0: The only other movie I can compare The Backrooms to is Cube. It's obviously a much older film, but yeah, in the sense that the rooms that the characters are in is the monster. It's the scary part of the movie.
1: Yeah.
0: It terrifies you if you're an architect.
1: The other ones I've seen, like, that I really like lately. And one of them, I think, is going to be just kind of one of my go-tos for Halloween season for a while. The remake of Fright Night with Colin Farrell and Anton Yelchin and David Tennant is in it.
0: Yeah.
1: Colin Farrell's the neighbor,
0: McLovin.
1: Jerry.
0: McLovin, what's his name?
1: Yeah, that kid's in it.
0: Yeah.
1: It's fantastic. It's so good.
0: There's something, because, you know, it's hit or miss, but every now and then, I think the Evil Dead remakes have been great.
1: The first Evil Dead remake, I really dug.
0: John Carpenter's The Thing, Cronenberg's The Fly. You can do something, don't poo-poo horror remakes.
1: They
0: can be all right. We're going to do a few more songs from a horror movie soundtracks. I suppose I should back sell these before and after Rob Zombie. We heard Machine Head, My Misery, from the Demon Knight soundtrack. That was a request. Have you seen Demon Knight?
1: I've seen Demon Knight.
0: Billy Zane.
1: And we want to say that was, so Pete had called in to request a different song off the Demon Knight soundtrack.
0: But we couldn't do
1: we
0: it.
1: We just couldn't do
0: we
1: it.
0: We simply it's, could not.
1: It, which is fine. But Pete, we thank you, and, yeah. and hopefully that was satisfying.
0: And if you want to call in and request a song, or just recommend horror movies, I feel like that would be appropriate for this time
1: 100%.
0: Of the year.
1: 100%. Right? 100%.
0: We also heard Sepultura with The Waste featuring Mike Patton. Neither of us had heard that Sepultura song before, because it's buried on the Freddy vs. Yeah. Jason soundtrack.
1: I first of all, it's not a soundtrack I owned. I did see that film. Ugh.
0: Oh, I had it. It was maybe one of the first DVDs I bought. And yeah, I know Devil Driver was on the soundtrack.
1: I think
0: In Flames was too. I
1: don't recall a damn thing about the soundtrack, but clearly there was some cool stuff on there.
0: You can buy the DVD. It's fine. But buy the soundtrack. Vulture, a German thrash metal band with Realm of the Impaler. Oh, yeah, they're great. And Gwar, Tyrant King. That was the start of the break with The Return of Gorgor on The Root of All Evil, KFAI. A couple more soundtrack songs. This next one is Lamb of God, who are getting weird controversy about their logo not being metal enough.
1: He didn't like... I read that. He didn't like the papyrus font.
0: First world problems comes
1: first
0: to mind.
1: First world problems.
0: This is Ruin from the Texas Chainsaw Massacre, the Jessica Biel one, 2003, on The Root of All Evil, KFAI.

It worked. Because the public believed the government had everything under control. That is the business model of this great nation of ours. Every business day when the market bell rings, we con people into believing something. The American dream. Family values. As long as the con works. And people buy, sell, whatever it is we want them to do.

0: In recognition of the freedom of speech protections on the First Amendment and the FCC's relaxed policy on late night and overnight language, this KFAA program may include song lyrics that some listeners might find objectionable. Listener discretion is advised.
1: All right. 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It's the root of all evil.
2: Woohoo!
1: Almost halfway through your October spooky season.
2: We're 2 hours down.
1: Yeah, I'm Graves. This is Kev. I'm making not my Root of All Evil debut.
2: You've been here before.
1: Yeah, probably years now. But unofficially.
2: We're going to get you in the crew.
1: Yeah, ground zero. This is when it starts, and you were here.
2: I think you just got to drive the bus a few times, and then we just got to figure some stuff out. But
1: and say, if you're scared of dying alone, become a bus driver.
2: We got to expand the family. We got to have fresh faces, fresh perspectives.
1: That's more times than I've been described as fresh in my life, I think, Kevin. Anyway. Josh Kellerman, of course, couldn't make it tonight. We are hoping he'll be back in soon.
2: He'll be back. He was feeling ill tonight.
1: I want to believe you, Kev, but I'm just so gosh darn worried about that guy.
2: he'll be all right.
1: Yeah, he'll be fine. What did we hear just now? We heard Uwata with a song called Gin, from an album called Gin.
2: Mm.
1: And we were kind of gushing over those guys.
2: I love that band so much.
1: It's peak mellow death, I described him as.
2: Yeah.
1: Before that, local band Reaping Asmodea with Hidebound from one of my favorite albums from theirs, Impuritize, was a monumental album when they dropped that one.
2: Reminder quick on that. They are going to be playing the Valhalla Fest Part 3, I guess, or the third Valhalla Fest. That is coming this Saturday to the Hook and Ladder. Doors are at 3:30 p.m. I have no idea where Reaping is in the lineup. There's like, there are like 10, 11 bands on that bill.
1: Yeah, you dropped a few names for that show at the start of the episode.
2: Glutton for Punishment are there. White Crosses are there. Harsh Reality, Murder Curious, Witch Syndicate. That dude who was the original vocalist for Slipknot before Corey Taylor,
1: Anders Kolsefki.
2: Yeah,
1: so yeah,
2: something along.
1: It's gonna be a lot more bands than that as well. And before that, we heard Tribulation with a song called "Cries from the Underworld" off the 2018 album Down Below. And Slipknot, Lamb of God, Rob Zombie, when we were doing we'll play a few more horror movie soundtracks for your spooky season, but right now we're deep in the death metal.
2: We're gonna do some death metal stuff now. Yeah. It's time.
1: Yeah, death metal fans.
2: I want to get at least one more full good kind of death metal set, and then we'll do some doomy stuff, and then we'll get some black metal and.
1: And then we'll dance like no one's watching. So a band called Ord with what you think might be the album of the year contender.
2: This is another high contender for album of the year. Yeah, a buddy of mine in Denver saw them. I don't know, supporting someone, some gig, but he clued me into this. He said and like texted me. He's like, "You got to check this band out." I did. Phenomenal.
1: And you'll check them out soon enough, but before we play them, we do got to get some Venom in, that behest of our dear Josh K. Because of course Kronos, RIP, one of the OG death metal musicians.
2: I mean, that's a big thing for metal. Like,
1: yeah,
2: he was kind of a goofball.
1: A little bit. There are weird stories about I think it was an interview with Slayer when they were just getting started. They opened for Venom, and they have a lot of stories about Kronos peeing on the tour bus that I won't get into because I don't remember the details. But
2: I think he had some issues.
1: Kronos from Venom?
2: I think he had some serious issues, but
1: We're not here to discuss those.
2: If he was anything, he was an entertaining man.
1: R.I.P. Kronos. Yeah, we don't need to worry about that. What we need to worry about is that Heaven's on Fire. It's the next song, The Root of All Evil, KFAI with Venom.

0: Nice.
1: Crowbar can't turn away from dying.
0: By request, kinda.
1: Yeah, kind of.
0: I would say. John Moyer earlier in the evening said that when we got to a Doom stuff, he wanted to hear some Crowbar.
1: Oh, sure.
0: So there you go, my man.
1: I any excuse to play Crowbar. I love those guys, and also like Kirk Weinstein, one of the like the best, just the nicest guys I've ever met.
0: he probably is.
1: Every time I see Crowbar, he's at the merch. He has been at the merch table, and he's always just so like, "Hey, what's going on?" Still mad about the Minneapolis Miracle because he's from Louisiana and the Saints, yeah. But I'm pulling for him to let go of that eventually.
0: He seems like a nice guy.
1: Well, hopefully the Vikes will give him another reason to hate them when they beat the Saints.
0: There you go. There you go.
1: Before that, we heard Amon Amarth with a brand new song that's like 9 days old.
0: It's 9 days old. New album dropped October 2nd.
1: The All Father Awakens.
0: The All Father Awakens.
1: And Gjallarhorn is the name of that one. Go Vikes. Skull Vikes. Skull. Infery, Mesmeric Horror. From the album Vile Genesis from a few years back.
0: Good stuff.
1: Yeah, oh, I love them. I compare them a lot to Black Dahlia Murder, who are coming to town with Tharch Enemy, right?
0: Black Dahlia Murder are coming. I just saw this.
1: Not 100% sure who the lead singers of what band will be.
0: That's a lot of upheaval on the mic.
1: Mostly go to that show
0: tour.
1: Just to see who's in the bands now.
0: Like who shows up? Yeah.
1: Exactly. What else we got here? Devil Driver, brand new Devil Driver from their album Strike and Kill came out in July.
0: That was good. I hadn't heard that yet.
1: Dig Your Own Grave from me, Graves, who's now a member of the Root of All Evil on KFI. Hopefully you're enjoying the
0: debut. Happening.
1: Kev with me and my dog June, because I'm dog sitting today and she gets anxiety if I'm away from too long. It's the spooky season.
0: That's right.
1: Ord. Apis Bull, which Kev thinks might be the album of the year.
0: I think it's a contender.
1: It's really good.
0: It's a debut. It's their debut album.
1: It's their first.
0: This is a fresh band. Well, check them out. They're out of Brattleboro, Vermont. The band is Ord, O-R-D-H, and it's quite good.
1: Yeah, and got my... Well, if that's their first album, and it's not album of the year 2026, I'm sure it's just a matter of time before they get one, because that's a powerful start.
0: Yeah.
1: Absolutely.
0: For real.
1: Well, we're just keeping it rolling right along here on the Ookie Spooky halfway through Halloween Root of All Evil. That's not the official title.
0: No. But let's, the Crowbar, I wanted to get at least a good full long bit of Doom before we hit the black metal stuff. So.
1: Because it's the spooky season.
0: It's the spooky season.
1: What's spookier than Doom metal?
0: Yeah.
1: And you hadn't heard of these guys. They're a bit of, infamous a little bit. The lead singer, sadly took his own life, David Gold. It was a band in 2011, Woods of Ypres. They were from Newfoundland, Canada, and they used to come through here all the time. I thought, what's spookier than being buried? Burial, graveyard. Anyway, it's thematically appropriate because it's the Doom Metal Hour. This is Woods of Ypres with I Was Buried in Mount Pleasant Cemetery, KFAI, the Root of All Evil.

0: in recognition of the freedom of speech protections on the First Amendment and the FCC's relaxed policy on late night and overnight language, this KFAA program may include song lyrics that some listeners might find objectionable. Listener discretion is advised.
1: Well, we're doing it. We're still here, KFAI, the root of all evil. 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Wow.
2: We're surviving.
1: Great. In the 4 o'clock hour we're heading into, we just did a nice little chunk of doom metal for the spooky season. We just heard Christian Woman, which isn't even the longest song on that album. Typo Negative classic from the 1993 Bloody Kisses. Before that, some new Fatesooth, right?
2: Mm-hmm.
1: Well, newish. It came out last year, right?
2: I think it was last year.
1: Yeah.
2: Within the last year or so.
1: But the song's called October.
2: Yeah.
1: You can't be more on theme than that.
2: I'm good at radio. I'm a semi-pro.
1: And I used to get paid for this.
2: I chose that intentionally.
1: All right. As a band, I was happy to introduce you to these guys, Woods of Ypres.
2: I loved that.
1: I need more of their albums, because that's the only one that I actually own. I was buried in Mount Pleasant Cemetery. That is 2009.
2: It's good. Another win. This is just part of what I love about the show generally, and bringing more people into the show, whether it's just to sit across over there and hang out, or getting new blood into the system, because like you find stuff you haven't heard before.
1: Oh, absolutely.
2: It's just a constant learning curve.
1: Yeah, it's the thing that I always like sort of latched onto about heavy metal and more aggressive music, punk rock and what have you. Every other like genre of music, whether it be like country, classic rock, pop music, whatever, it is presented to the audience, because it's everywhere. It's in commercials, it's in movie soundtracks, it's in video games, all over. But we have to work to find songs that we like, whether that's going early to see the opening bands, which
2: no, seriously, you do
1: a million
2: you
1: times.
2: You have to work to find good like hard rock, find good metal.
1: And by that nature, no two people are going to have found exactly the same bands. So yeah. It's like you can try and be the biggest, most educated scholar of heavy metal, and there's still going to be stuff that you've never heard that somebody's just going to drop in front of you one day, and it's going to blow your mind.
2: Yeah,
1: it's great. But that doom metal hour over.
2: Doom metal. We're now fully in. It's 4 o'clock or after 4 o'clock, but
1: yeah,
2: we're gonna get serious. Get into the black metal now.
1: Yeah, there's the most serious of all the aggressive.
2: That's
1: music
2: right.
1: Genres.
2: That's right. The darkest of the dark.
1: Well, so and this is another one kind of with our horror movie soundtrack theme as well, because this is a movie from New Zealand that I sort of explained to you, Deathgasm.
2: Yeah. See, you're familiar.
1: You've never seen
2: Deathgasm. I've never seen this.
1: I know I have, but it's been a while, and I know there's a sequel that I'm going to make that my homework to watch Deathgasm 2 before the end of the month when I get home off the air. But I'm excited to hear this. Of course, we've got a lot more fun death metal, black metal for the next hour here on The Root of All Evil. But let's start it off with Bullet Belt.
2: Yeah, this is why when I was putting the show together and I was looking for some soundtrack music with metal on it, this movie that I'd never seen come up, but it's all black metal. There's, it is a crazy.
1: I guarantee you've seen memes from this
2: crazy
1: movie
2: soundtrack.
1: Like people really love. It's like a cult following. Like this movie has
2: Bullet Belt. The band we're gonna hear is Bullet Belt. They're on here. Midnight. Are on here.
1: Love Midnight.
2: Gotesque, Razor Wire, Eson, Emperor, have a couple tracks, Beast Wars. Oh wow, Lara the Minotaur. Even no, it's a crazy, crazy soundtrack.
1: And we're gonna kick it off with Bullet Belt. It's Deathgasm, the root of all evil. Starting off your black metal hour.
2: Woo!
1: And KFAI.

0: tonight. Weeping winds whining hopeless tones, and there's no sunshine. It's still dark outside. The living room is dressed. There are bloodstains and pieces of glass everywhere. Father's still passed out on the couch.
1: Where's mother?
0: And why is there water dripping down the stairs?

0: Okay, what was even I? That was LaMoth.
1: That was the band is LaMoth.
0: That was one of your picks, Kevin. So all of their songs are about a pony. Old Half Starved Pony was the name of that song, by the way.
1: Yeah,
0: that's a clash of genres there.
1: It's a
0: not complaining. You want to impress me, show me something I've never seen before. They did that. That was awesome.
1: People. Critics are gushing, like, I guess a lot of online critics are gushing about this, black metal fans online at least seem to be gushing about it. The band is LaMoth. I believe it's kind of a one-man project out of Utah, and like other metal bands before him, he is very much influenced by J.R.R. Tolkien. And this album in particular, which is called Onward, it's a themed album all about the pony Bill the Pony from the Lord of the Rings books, who I think only appears in the very first one.
0: Yeah.
1: Before the Fellowship leaves him outside the halls of Moria.
0: I'm not gonna look that up.
1: Die. You know, I'm the nerd today.
0: Well, it makes fitting sense because we need to talk a little bit about this. Before that, we heard Kadok Angren.
1: You can be the nerd about that, yes.
0: Yeah, which is also a Lord of the Rings thing. I saw them open for Children of Bodom years ago. If we were playing Ooky Spooky Black Metal for this October Black Metal Hour, there's no ookier, spookier band than those guys.
1: I dug that. That was another band I'm really not familiar with at all. But
0: When
1: that,
0: Crows Tick that was on
1: bad,
0: Windows.
1: Badass.
0: Is the name of the song from the album This Is No Fairy Tale. A very theatrical black metal band. They lean into that heavily. And it impressed the hell out of me when I saw them live as many years ago as I did. How many years? I can't remember. That's not what the show is about. Kralis.
1: New stuff from Kralis.
0: Yeah, this year.
1: They just dropped their new one. Just dropped, I want to say it's within the last couple of weeks, I believe.
0: Oh, yeah.
1: Or it might have just, that might have been a single track on pre-order. I can't keep track of this stuff. But
0: Grievous
1: Corrector, yeah.
0: And Scour Order is the album or the release. Black Braid, who you were telling me you still haven't had a chance to see. I caught him at the Turf Club.
1: I'm jealous.
0: Was a hell of a show. Yeah, from Black Braid 3, that is my roommate's favorite song, which is why I chose it. War Drums at the Dawn on the Day of My Death from Black Braid on The Root of All Evil. And we heard Watain, Lawless Darkness from the same album, and Bullet Belt with Deathgasm before that.
1: We got enough for one more black metal set before we're going to make things not quite so evil.
0: Yeah, a little less, the stem of all evil, not the root.
1: The stem.
0: Is that what we call
1: the bud?
0: If not,
1: the flowering bud of all evil.
0: The bud of all evil on your Sunday. But we still have a few more black metal tunes to get out of here before that happens. Dark Throne are on the way as well. I won't pre-sell too much because we time permitting. These next guys... not necessarily black metal. They're not black metal. I liken them more to like the old school hardcore thrash crossover.
1: I'm into it. I'm into it.
0: But yeah, you never heard of them. I said their name and you were noticeably intrigued, as you should be.
1: Yeah.
0: This band is called Rumpelstiltskin Grinder.
1: Yes.
0: I couldn't find them on the thing.
1: That does not surprise me at all.
0: I don't think they exist anymore. Anyway, this is the title track, Nothing Defeats the Skull. Happy Halloween, everyone. It's The Root of All Evil, KFAI.

0: In recognition of the freedom of speech protections on the First Amendment and the FCC's relaxed policy on late night and overnight language, this KFAA program may include song lyrics that some listeners might find objectionable. Listener discretion is advised.
1: Advised, but not required. It's the Root of All Evil, KFAI. 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
2: Fun stuff.
1: First, official, semi-official time running board for the Root of All Evil. I'm Graves, by the way. We're in the final hour.
2: It's going good. How you like driving the bus?
1: Dude, what trial period? What relearning period?
2: Exactly.
1: I feel like, you never learn how to forget a bike. You never,
2: It's like riding a bike.
1: You never forget. And you never forget how to, run board for a heavy metal radio show either, apparently.
2: You push the button, you slide the thing, you read the cue,
1: Insert witty banter here.
2: Yeah, insert witty banter. Yeah, you're the pro.
1: Yeah, the bus drives itself, man.
2: Yeah.
1: And we are in the home stretch, one more hour to go. Let's backsell some songs. We just heard Secret Elephant, Necrogoblicon, from their new album, The Boiling Sea. Another new one that was featuring the Real Big Fish.
2: odd pairing, but...
1: Yeah, it's like...
2: an entertaining pairing.
1: Yeah, it's like red wine and mayonnaise. An odd pairing. That, surprisingly better than you think it's going to be, Kev.
2: It was. I enjoy it.
1: Another brand new song from Spirit Possession was before that. Cathedral Speech really blew me away. You said that was like 9 days old?
2: That's another... Yeah, that's another new album.
1: Brand new.
2: Brand new album, Cathedral Speech. I can't remember what label that's out on, but... that is album number 3 for that band, and it's pretty dope.
1: I'm going to look them up, because, yeah, that was great. And, of course, wouldn't be a black metal hour without Dark Throne. Norway in September, a couple months early. That was the name of the song. Rumpelstiltskin Grinder.
2: I really dug that.
1: Yeah, right?
2: And that's not the CD, but I very much enjoyed that.
1: I told you the story. I bought that CD the first time I ever walked in to the Electric Fetus.
2: Kind of.
1: It was on the new releases shelves for metal. I was like, "What?" The name of the band is Rumpelstiltskin Grinder, and the first track is called Nothing Defeats the Skull. I want it, and now I get to play it for you.
2: Yeah, I mean, they are defunct, but they put out 3 albums.
1: Yeah.
2: 3 studio albums at least, and then a live album listed online as a crossover thrash band, which is how you were describing them. But I think it's like more of a blackened thrash, at least the track we heard.
1: At the time, it was definitely the sort of thrash metal revival of the 2010s, so they probably... build themselves as crossover thrash because that was their main inspiration. Nowadays, I think we'd probably call them Blackham Thrash.
2: You could hear it
1: more established.
2: You could hear it in the drums. You could hear it in the it's good stuff.
1: Man, I could talk about normal things like subgenres of black metal for days, but we only have an hour left, and we're gonna soften it up a little bit more as we get into the home stretch here. But it's still a gosh darn October Halloween Ookie Spooky themed show.
2: It is.
1: This
2: next track that you selected this,
1: yeah,
2: and I'm excited for this, and this is a cover of a Danny Elfman song,
1: yeah.
2: But this is a legitimate question.
1: That's right, the Simpsons theme song here on
2: that's
1: the,
2: right.
1: Although that is on the same album though, Saturday Morning Apocalypse from Power Glove.
2: I think this is just a broad question. Somebody asked me this recently in another setting, but do you consider The Nightmare Before Christmas, is it a Halloween movie or is it a Christmas movie?
1: I consider that...
2: is it both?
1: I consider that kind of a missing the forest through the trees of a question. It's both.
2: It's
1: like,
2: both.
1: Why does it have to be one or the other?
2: Do you, like, I, I, I bust it out during Halloween mostly is when I would watch it. If it's on TV. At least that's when I see
1: Danny
2: it.
1: Danny Elfman, I mean, is Oingo Boingo Oingo New Boingo. Wave or classic rock? You don't have to. Por qué no los dos? Why not both?
2: Because I'm a radio host and I'm gonna categorize everything. See, we need to have.
1: Yeah, it's the. I suppose it is a heavy metal show, and we do. We love could to probably overanalyze subgenre. Yeah, and definitions of genres.
2: We could like we could probably fill a show just arguing about subgenres.
1: But we're not gonna do it with the microphones on.
2: No.
1: We're gonna play this next song. Damn it! This is Power Glove cover of "This Is Halloween" from The Nightmare Before Christmas. On the Root of All Evil, KFAI.

0: That was Motor Grader with Suffocate. Ivan Moody's original band before Five Finger Death Punch.
1: Featuring the Motor Grader.
0: The band was named after the instrument. Yeah.
1: They created the instrument.
0: Yeah, I guess the band exists to give the instrument a platform to show what it can do.
1: Yeah.
0: Yeah, I've seen them live, not with Ivan. He's been out of the band for a really long time. Yeah. He's got other things. But it really is just one very large machine spring tied to a machete that the dude hits with hammers. It's metal as hell.
1: It's cool. And that was another soundtrack.
0: It was for the Ooky Spooky October season. That song was featured on the Texas Chainsaw Massacre remake starring
1: Jessica Biel. The Jessica Biel Chainsaw Massacre.
0: It was a simpler time back then, the 2000s. So much metal and horror movie remakes and, yeah, lots
1: so
0: of stuff.
1: So weird.
0: It was a weird time. Let's backsell a few of these. It's The Root of All Evil on KFAI, and we are in the final 30 minutes, less than 30 minutes of the show. I'm Graves, getting the first inaugural episode.
1: You got to drive the bus because Graves, if you're just now tuning in, that's weird. But Graves is going to be joining the crew. We just got to get him. I don't know what it takes to get certified anymore.
0: The legal documentation is yet to be.
1: We got to fill out some forms probably, and you know it'll work out.
0: Yeah. Let's get a few of these here. Yeah, Chelsea Wolf. You were real excited to show me that one, and it was something.
1: It's beautiful.
0: Definitely a change of pace. Yeah, beautiful. Beautiful. She just played 2 weeks ago.
1: She was here. Jeez. She was in town a couple weeks ago with the Fits. I didn't go to that, unfortunately. But
0: and another band that was also just here, saw so many photos of it. Castle Rat was up before that.
1: No, they're coming. They are coming. They will be here Wednesday. They are here on Wednesday.
0: Wow. But weren't they here like 2 months ago? Like 3 months ago?
1: I mean, they've been here.
0: they're a hardworking band.
1: They're a hardworking band. They are going to be at the Varsity on Wednesday the 14th. I believe that is an all-ages show. The doors are at 6 p.m. They are playing with Unto Others and Wraith Knight.
0: Wow. Yeah. And that's within a week from the other. It's so many shows.
1: So many. It's Rocktober, man. Like September through like the first couple weeks of November is just nuts.
0: I hear you. Brand new in this moment before that.
1: They just played tonight. they were playing.
0: I'm sensing a theme.
1: They were playing like 6-7 hours ago.
0: And the theme isn't female-fronted metal acts, even though all the last three of the songs we played were. I'm sensing the theme is too many shows to go to.
1: Too many shows to go to.
0: It's a good problem to have.
1: Yeah.
0: Biohazard and Onyx from the Legendary Judgment Night soundtrack was up before that.
1: So good.
0: And Power Gloves cover of Danny Elfman's This Is Halloween.
1: I appreciated that.
0: Before Christmas.
1: I really like that.
0: Well, we've got time for a few more.
1: We've got time for one more big set before we got to say goodbyes.
0: How about it? How about Mutoid Man? I forget what year this came out, but I do remember that this was my favorite music video of whatever year that was. This is Call of the Void, Mutoid Man, The Root of All Evil, KFAI.

0: That was new stuff by Wayfarer.
1: Wayfarer, yeah.
0: The new album is, what is it? Riders of the Setting Sun. Yes, Riders of the Setting Sun. It's not quite out yet. I'm not sure. I think the release date is end of this month, but that was the second track they made available. Hollow Hearts on the Trail to Eden. Before that, we heard Heartsick Heroine with Heavy Hearts. We heard the Deftones with Change. That's off the Queen of the Dam soundtrack.
1: Yeah.
0: We heard New Twin Temple with Possessed. They'll be coming to town. They'll be at the Varsity in February, everybody.
1: Just another show to add to your list.
0: Add to the list. And we started that off. We started that set off with Mutoid Man.
1: Yeah.
0: And Call of the Void.
1: That was one of mine.
0: I hope you guys had fun tonight. Graves, were you...
1: How did I do?
0: You did great.
1: Aw, thank you.
0: You did great. And everybody, you know...
1: How did my dog do?
0: She's fine.
1: Oh, yeah. It's June's radio debut.
0: Graves is going to be joining the crew, and we just got to figure a way to get him into the regular rotation here. So
1: yeah,
0: stay tuned for that. Just passing through is up next. Nora is out this week, so she's got a sub.
1: But I trust him implicitly. He seems so competent.
0: He does?
1: Yeah. You're in good hands, people.
0: We're leaving you with some Wreckmeister harmonies here. And everybody have a good morning.

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This is Just Passing Through.

Good morning. This is Just Passing Through with DJ DJ, sitting in for Nora. And golly, it is so interesting to be up this early. I'm usually not up this time, unless I'm working. And yeah, it is also a pleasure to be here. So you'll get a little something different than you normally do. But I like to start off this show today with, I think, some sound, like a cleansing sound. And this is a sort of a reset. So it's a cleansing vibration. And yeah, I hope you really enjoy it. It's going to be a little different, but good, you know, good for you, good for me. So this is some cleansing vibrations by Solfeggio and Frequencies, and it's at 417 megahertz. So here we go. We'll try this now.

Well, I hope you enjoyed that. God, my throat is just, oh. This is DJ DJ, and I am sitting in for Nora. This is Just Passing Through, and you heard, let me see here. The last song was Yusuf Days and Amani featuring Miana Kazuki, and that was released in 2025. Before that was Ego Ella May, and the name of that song was Winter Sun. And we had Orion Sun, and that song was These Days. A little mix there, play on words. And Anaya Martin, and her song was Shadows. And we started off with a 528 megahertz. It's supposed to be like a DNA repair. So, oh man, I gotta turn my volume off my phone. Sorry. I'm gonna be here until, I think it's till, I don't know, 8 o'clock or something, I think. Well, whenever the person shows up, so you'll have me until then. And I'll get better at talking early in the morning. I usually don't speak for a long time when after I wake up, so this is a new deal for me. I'm going to try to play some another sort of sound, and this is from the Monks of Kilimanjaro, and it removes anxiety, and it's at 400 hertz. So stick around. It's Just Passing Through with DJ DJ sitting in for Nora.

that is the Isley Brothers. Hello, it's me, and this is DJ DJ sitting in for Nora, and you're listening to Just Passing Through. I'm going to play a little bit more R&B and then get back to some other music, but I'm going to try to keep it a little chill. So this might be the fastest song I play today, maybe. But enjoy.

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That was Misha Panfiloff, and the name of that song was Moonscape Waltz. Thank you for tuning in, and this is DJ DJ sitting in for Nora on Just Passing Through. So I'm going to play a couple of long songs this set, and I'm going to start off with one of my favorites, and it's Kurungbin, and it's People Everywhere 2. Here we go.

0: Well, I guess the computer doesn't want to play it, but anyways, this is DJ DJ. Thank you for listening in to it's Just Passing Through. I'm just passing through. Whatever. I think that's what it's called. For me, anyway. But sorry, I'm caught off guard because I wanted to play a Prince song after this Michael Jackson song. Anyway, didn't work. So I have to figure out what's going on. So I will play this cart instead and then try to figure out the music. Stick with me.
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3: 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They're touring with the 30th anniversary re-release of their seminal album, A Toda Cuba Le Gusta.
1: More information about the Afro-Cuban All-Stars live at the Dakota is available at dakotacooks.com.

0: That is Elisa Tolafili. I think that's how you say her last name, and it's a quarter key. Thank you for listening to Just Passing Through. This is DJ DJ, 7:40 a.m. in the morning. I am sitting in for Nora, and before that lovely song, we had Zoom by the Commodores, one of my mom's favorite songs, Rest in Power. And before that, we had How Come You Don't Call Me Anymore by Prince. And which there were some technical difficulties. Sometimes, you know, I use virtual DJ, and so sometimes, I don't know, with Prince's music, it sometimes won't accept it. And I think maybe it's this ghost saying, don't steal my stuff, pay me for it, or whatever, you know. But before that, we had Human Nature by Michael Jackson, and Proof by Azel Hazel, and some Summer Storm, the same of the song, by Okonski. And let's see here. I think we got, no, and we had Do for Love by Sonora Allegra. That's another favorite song of mine. I love that song. I love that artist. She does great music. And we had some Kurungbin, People Everywhere too. Started off that long set. So thank you for listening. I'm going to play some music that I don't play on my show. It's kind of rocky, but I don't know. I've been feeling it because one of my buddies was listening to it when he called me, and he had it on his car radio. And anyway, I thought about playing it this morning. So it's Pink Floyd, and it's a song called Wish You Were Here. Let's hope it works.
1: And discipline remains massively.
0: No, doesn't. All right, wait a minute. Let's try it this way. Here we go. Let's see it now. Let's see. Maybe nope. It's not doing it. All right, I'm going to play a card and come back.
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0: All right. That's my exit music intro, I think they call it. Thank you all so much for having me and listening this morning. And I want to thank Nora for inviting me to host this wonderful show. It's got such great listeners, great community on Discord. Hope I didn't mess it up too much. So stick around for more wonderful music. What's the name of your show again?
1: Century Song.
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0: 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How about that? Love that. This is DJ DJ. Listen to Soulcraft Tuesday 2 to 4. 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
4: 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Singer-songwriter Laura Veers has built her career with personal songs of romantic intoxication, everyday vignettes, and social commentary. Her new album, Temple Songs, is the first that she wrote, recorded, arranged, produced, and performed entirely by herself. Her songs are like a respite from chaos, filled with lilting melodies and hopeful reflections. Opening the show is Carl Blau. More information about Laura Veers live at the Cedar is available at thecedar.org.

0: Music from Algeria. Souad Massi, off of early recording of hers, Heartbroken Deb. Nice recording. And before that, we heard Jody Stecker from a classic recording of his, one of his really early ones, put out on David Grisman's label, Acoustic Disc. And it was two of Jody's early recordings. Going Up on the Mountain, that was the title track. We also heard music from Japan, a piece for Japanese instruments, and also the Armenian Rhapsody number one by Alan Hovhaness came out on a record, the Crystal Chamber Orchestra. And we also started off with Irene Lavage, Ancient Songs from Hungary. So some beautiful stuff there, a lot of old, beautiful tunes. And now we come to Rona and Alma's Trick or Trunk. They have tricks, they have trunks, and they are in costume. So are they princesses? Are they superheroes? Mary Poppins? Who knows? But this morning they've chosen two places. One is parts of Russia, and where the music is all songs, and the in both parts of one is on the southern border and one is further north, but it's the women who've collected the songs and kept them alive. So in the Russian part, it's really a homage to women and their ability to keep songs alive amongst all the chaos, the battles, etc., etc. And so I have an old old record from put out on the Russian label Melodia with some songs, some of them about battling and in war and others about snow. And so we'll listen to those. And the other one is Cape Verde. Cape Verde, an interesting island off the west coast of Africa. And it was uninhabited until the 15th or 16th century. The Portuguese landed there. And then, of course, what did they bring? What is one of the West's, well, not, I shouldn't say West, but in the age of discovery, as they call it, it was also the age of slavery. So they brought in a lot of blacks in there. Cape Verde actually did not gain independence from the Portuguese until, I think, 1975. And it was all partly because the Portuguese were also in New Guinea, and the New Guinea's indigenous people were fighting for their independence. So with it, along came Cape Verde. And interesting island. It's not great for agriculture. It's volcanic ash, or volcanic rock, excuse me. But they're in the service industry and also tourism. But some very famous, one of the most famous singers from Cape Verde, Cesaria Avora, Cesaria Avora, got known all over the world pretty much. And so we'll listen to one of her songs as well as a couple of other people. But there's lots of music from Cape Verde. So we're going to start off with a Russian song, and then we'll go to an instrumental tune by the group Titana, and it's from a collection of Cape Verde songs. So we'll go back and forth between the Russians' women's songs and Cape Verde.
1: Там на Русь войной

Yeah.

Я буду там, где его обожаю.

0: Music from Sesoria Vora. Music from Cape Verde, and we've been going back and forth today between parts of Russia, a little on the southern border, and then a little bit on the northern border. And the parts in Russia have all been women's songs, songs women have kept alive throughout the ages, collections of groups from keeping the songs alive. And one was put out by the Russian national label, Melodia. So, and the region is Songs of Southern Russian Countryside. They don't, Pod Sardinye. It's from a village that's way, way south. And then music that's bordering the northern parts, the Arctic Circle. And we heard music from Cape Verde, the island that the Portuguese discovered. Islands that are pretty much volcanic rock, not enough the soil there to support. So all of the provisions and everything have to be brought into the island. It's about 500,000 people right now. But we heard some great music from there, Sesoria Vora. Tatina and Cimentera. So I will be right back after these messages.
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0: The time is 9 o'clock. 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Well, we are going to go back to some more music. I have a piece queued up here from, it's actually a CD from Algeria, Group Horiat. They were... They performed over at O'Shaughnessy during one of the Sir Sen festivals. The leader of the group, Khadiji El Ghazari, is the main singer, but is a group of women singers, and they do some amazing vocal and percussion things. So we're going to go to that.

Music from Benet Hurriyat, group of women who appeared over at the College of St. Catherine. So now we are going to go to a concert recorded over at the Cedar Cultural Center. Sit back and relax for the next 30-40 minutes. Grupa, the first time they came, I think, to the Twin Cities, did a Friday night show. Or no, it was a Saturday night show and at the Cedar and a Sunday show over at the Swedish Institute. So we have that concert, and so we are going to play that

That was a Polska from Värmland, where Mats grew up and taught himself the Swedish Värmland tradition of Polskas. We're going to play kind of a Scottish, which is called Varm Hög, and that means warm heaps. And it's dedicated to the food that we get on the road when you go around in Sweden. We've traveled a couple of miles there, and the food is not always as good as here. So, warm heaps.

on the west coast from Sweden, he told me when he was out and fishing shrimps, he told me, how do you know when it's a Norwegian shrimp in the net? I don't know, I said. Well, it hits his chest and say, I'm a lobster, I'm a lobster, I'm a lobster. So, there are real big shrimps there. Now another Polska, Mats, our fiddler, wrote this one some weeks ago, just when we rehearsed, and we said, we need a new Polska. And he sat down and wrote this one, Bingsjöknyck.

0: sometimes the egg fall over the side of the table.
1: Well, from the south of Sweden up to the west coast line, they are supposed to build a big roads now, because we have the bridge going from Denmark to Sweden. You know, it's a big bridge. And when they dig in the ground, the south of Sweden is the first part of Scandinavia where people were settled. So it's a lot of archaeological found that they have not been able to look for before. So now they have the opportunity, the archaeologists, thank you, to look for these kind of things. So they discover a lot of things that they didn't know. You know, they have thoughts. And the thoughts have been even better, because they have found entire cities, you know. And they found one stick, a very old stick, with a lot of very strange marks on it. And they think it's sort of a message, like, you know, the Stonehenge or whatever, you know. But one theory is this is the first description of a Polska. And well, it's 800 years or more. No, it's more than that. I think it's 8,000 years. No, whatever.
2: Something in between.
1: You think that? Well, here is. I tried to make a sort of. I also look at this stick. So this is kind of description of this old Polska.

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I want to play a special polska from Göteborg, actually. That's from the real West Coast. But that's not a traditional polska place. But I live there and I wrote this one, so it's a Göteborg polska called Ängeln.

0: And now Mats is going to play something. Mats didn't want to tell us what he's going to play.
1: I don't know.
0: It's a surprise.
1: Yeah, surprise.

Music from our good friends Grupa when they performed over at the Cedar Cultural Center. So that was recorded by Chris Dronan. So thank you, Chris. Chris has proceeded on to other realms. But also, speaking of live music, coming up tomorrow over at the White Squirrel, good old Mumblin' Drew is over there with his Old Fankel Orchestra. Always got some interesting guests over there. That's Monday, 6 to 8 at the White Squirrel. So you might want to go over and check that out. I'll play a track of music from Mumblin' Drew right now.

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1: Dice Bro and Victoria Adier. And we also heard from Spaghetti Western. But that does about for me. Thanks for tuning in. The time is 10 o'clock, and you are listening to KFAI, 90.3 FM, Minneapolis, St. Paul, and around the Twin Cities and around the world, the globe spinning at kfai.org. 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
2: 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The views expressed on this program are those of the persons expressing them and do not necessarily reflect the views or opinions of Fresh Air's Incorporated Board of Directors, volunteers, or staff.

0: Hello everyone. Thank you all for joining me today. This is Sohaila Rahimi and with the program engineer Mike Moser in the studio. And you are listening
1: to the Human Wellness Science Lab and Forum, where science is translated into better health and human wisdom. In the last episode, I covered all about the sweet secret of sugar and how evolutionary biology wired our ancestors to seek for sweets such as high energy fruits for their survival. I did also discuss how and why your brain demands the sugar, how sugar affects your brain, why cravings can feel so powerful, where sugar is hidden in everyday food, how excess sugar strains the liver, and how these metabolic disorders can contribute to the major health problems such as obesity, heart disease, type 2 diabetes, and even certain cancers. Today, my focus is on the biochemistry of brain and multiple ways to lower the risk of Alzheimer's disease. Before we begin today's session, I'd like to emphasize how much it means to me that you've chosen to join this discussion. Your presence here shows a profound commitment to taking control of your cognitive destiny. I'm grateful for your time and shared focus. When we talk about the neurobiology of Alzheimer's disease, the science can easily feel really cold and distant. Terms like brain insulin resistance, toxic amyloid proteins, and tau tangles, plaques, may sound like a textbook language, but in reality, they represent something about our memories, our focus, and more important, the people we love who may be affected by this devastating disease. In fact, taking time out of a busy schedule to invest in learning and self-improvement requires real intention, genuine effort, and commitment. And for me, it is so fulfilling to speak to an audience dedicated to learn and want to grow. I believe even in a solo format, a broadcast is also a caring and a shared journey. Your dedication to learn is incredibly inspiring, and I believe each and every one of you will bring unique perspectives and insights, making our discussions enriching and engaging. And I am looking to continue this journey together. Okay, before I get to today's subject, first, let me talk about what Alzheimer's disease is all about. Alzheimer's is a progressive brain disorder, and based on some neuroscientists' view, it is a metabolic disorder of the brain that gradually damages memory, thinking skills, and everyday functioning. First, I like to briefly explain that what is the difference between metabolism and metabolic disorder in your body. So, you will better understand the concept of the metabolic crisis as a possible cause of the Alzheimer's disease in this discussion. Okay. Metabolism is the total of the chemical reactions in your body that convert foods into the energy and building blocks like proteins, fats, carbohydrates, vitamins, minerals, and water for you to have a balanced nutrition and to maintain a healthy life. On the other hand, a metabolic disorder is a health condition that happens when some abnormal chemical reactions in your body disrupt the normal processes of turning food into energy. A clear example for that is the diabetes type 1 and type 2, as well as Alzheimer's disease, which is a metabolic disorder of the brain. Now, I'd like also to define the difference between the concept of Alzheimer's disease and dementia for you before we get further into this subject. Well, in general, dementia is an umbrella term for a decline in mental abilities, which are severe enough to interfere with daily life, while Alzheimer is a specific brain disease that causes the cognitive decline and eventually brain shrinkage and the memory loss. I also like to make a point here that there are different risk factors rather than just a single guaranteed cause of the Alzheimer's disease. For instance, risk factors such as your genetics, hormones, organic dysfunction like liver and pancreas that control your metabolism could be leading cause of Alzheimer. Therefore, any genetic disorder, hormonal imbalance in the body, and or dysfunctions in these organs can cause Alzheimer's disease. So, it's very important to pay attention that there are multi-factors that might contribute to the Alzheimer's illness. Okay, the key points I will be covering today are, first, I talk about the link between the gut and the brain axis, that is the two-way communication between your gut and your brain, and how your digestive health affects your brain function that can cause brain inflammation, memory loss, and possibly Alzheimer's disease. Second, I'll talk about the connection between oral brain axis, that is the link between a gum disease and the brain, through spreading oral bacteria to the brain for a possible cause of the Alzheimer's illness. Third, I talk about the sugar detox, that is how we can eliminate sugar to lower the risk of developing Alzheimer's disease and preventing cognitive decline in the brain. Last but not least, I'll discuss the neurobiology of Alzheimer's disease, cognitive decline, the stress-sleep-sugar loop, and the hormones that can sabotage your body's metabolic health. Now, let's get right into today's discussion, challenge ourselves, and grow together. In fact, today's discussion is informed by research and educational resources from the University of Minnesota, National Institute of Health, University of Liverpool in UK, in Europe, Journal of Diabetics and Metabolism, and the Academic Journal of Aging. I'm confident, and I truly believe, that by simplifying the latest research around the science of Alzheimer's disease prevention, this session will help you to connect the dots in order to better understand the concept between a mindful living and a possible healthier life to expect. I also should mention that these research materials are just for expanding your knowledge and are not for any of your medical concerns whatsoever. Indeed, you need to discuss any possible medical problem for diagnosis with your medical professionals. My authentic intention is only to persuade you to become more intellectually curious, to do a brainstorm, to think better, and to analyze any question of your concern, so you will become well prepared and more aware of your health condition if you ever need to have a clinical visit with your medical professional for possible treatments. I do believe that when you think critically and ask the right questions, that will somehow lead you to better problem solving and better final answers. In fact, my goal is to give you the practical insights, hoping you to be able to help yourself in supporting your overall health and well-being in a special way that you know your mind and your body best deserve. Well, in the previous episode, my main focus was on the biology of the liver load and the impact of extra sugar consumption on inflammatory illnesses and how the excess sugar is processed in the body by the liver. Today, my focus is on the neurobiology of the Alzheimer's disease, which is a progressive brain disorder caused by accumulation of certain proteins called amyloid plaques outside the neurons, which are the

Okay, we are back. On this segment, I'll talk about the gut-brain connection, which is the network between your brain and your gut, which is your digestive system. So, I want you to know how your digestive health affects your brain and how particularly sugar consumption can disrupt your gut's microbiome, which is one of the important focus of our topics today. First, let me explain what a microbiome is. Your microbiome is a complex community of microorganisms such as bacteria, viruses, fungi, and other tiny little living organisms that live inside your digestive tract, mainly in the large intestine and in the colon. When you consume high amounts of refined sugars, such as sucrose, which is a kind of simple sugar in fruits, or high fructose corn syrups, a type of sugar in processed foods, these sugars directly change your gut microbiome ecosystem by changing the balance between the good and harmful bacteria in your gut. Therefore, a diet high in simple sugars can deprive your gut of the good essential health-promoting bacteria such as bifidobacteria and lactobacillus bacteria. So, your microbiome is responsible for different processes take place in your body. For example, indigestion and metabolism, the microbiome in your gut breaks down the complex carbohydrates and fibers that your body itself is not able to digest on its own in order to synthesize the essential vitamins your body needs, like vitamin K and B group vitamins. Furthermore, to boost and improve your immune system, the microbiome protects you against harmful bacteria or pathogens, which are infectious agents such as germs, bacteria, and viruses, which can cause different infectious illnesses. This is why I've always believed that nutrition is your medicine, because a healthy diet is so critical for both your mental and your physical health concerns. Moreover, your gut bacteria also does communicate with your brain through chemical signals such as insulin that is secreted by your pancreas or cortisol secreted by your adrenal glands, and also neurotransmitters such as serotonin, dopamine in the central nervous system. Again, as I mentioned earlier, Alzheimer's disease involves different causes. In addition to your gut bacteria, high sugar diet and high blood glucose are also risk factors for the Alzheimer's disease. And now let's look at scientific findings from National Institute of Health

which confirm Alzheimer's disease is a metabolic disorder, frequently termed as type 3 diabetes. Based on recent data, excessive sugar consumptions and systemic insulin resistance can also directly starve the brain cells, causing structural damage and eventually cognitive decline and memory loss. Indeed, a recent study at the Liverpool University in UK, in Europe, in 2026, analyzed the metabolic data from over 350,000 participants and discovered that either a dietary or a genetic predisposition to high blood sugar spikes 2 hours after eating is linked to a 69% higher risk of developing Alzheimer's disease. The study found that frequent sugar spikes cause rapid metabolic stress on the neurons and chronic neuroinflammation, which is the inflammation of the brain cells that will cause the brain to process energy much less efficiently. Again, I like to mention there are different risk factors that can cause Alzheimer's disease. For example, let's talk about some university findings and extensive research over the years at the University of Minnesota has also found a connection in oral brain access through which aging process combined with periodontitis, which is an infectious gum disease, do increase the spreading of oral bacteria directly to the brain, which explores how lack of oral health and chronic gum disease may also impact cognitive decline and contribution to the Alzheimer's disease. Well, in this process, when gums become inflamed and bleed, the oral pathogens like gingivalis enter the bloodstream, and once in the blood, they easily cross the blood-brain barrier to release the toxic enzymes called gingipanes, which triggers the formation of the Alzheimer's plaque. Therefore, the most important act to disrupt the oral brain access and prevent the link to Alzheimer's through MOT infection is to eliminate bleeding gums and treating dental plaques as an open wound. So, when you notice an area in your teeth bleeds while flossing, do not avoid it. Clean it more thoroughly and gently help the tissue heal faster. The word of wisdom here is that prevention is always way more crucial than treatment for your health and well-being. Let's take a short break. We will be right back.

0: Okay, we are back. In this segment, I'll talk about the sugar detox and how to lower the risk of Alzheimer's disease. A sugar detox is a temporary dietary change where you cut out added sugars to reset your eating habits and improve your overall health. Well, by now, you know that high dietary sugar intake, especially fructose and added sugar, is strongly linked in increased risk of insulin resistance, chronic inflammation, and Alzheimer's disease. And a short-term sugar detox is not a proven medical cure for preventive treatment. Therefore, a long-term prevention protocol works best for this treatment. As I stated in the previous segment, Alzheimer's disease is referred by some researchers as type 3 diabetes because of the impact that high blood sugar and insulin resistance have on your brain's tissue and its cognitive decline. Therefore, reducing added sugar intake in the diet helps to better stabilize your blood glucose level and insulin levels, which in turn lowers systemic inflammation and the risk of accumulations of the amyloid plaque that is associated with the onset of the Alzheimer's disease. High glucose levels result in overproduction of beta amyloid proteins, a protein that can cause metabolic dysfunction and in turn inflammation of the nerve cells and eventually neurodegeneration, which is the death of the brain cells and so causing the brain shrinkage and memory loss. A research published in Diabetes and Metabolism Journal indicates that high post-meal blood glucose spikes can increase the risk of cognitive decline and Alzheimer's pathology. Therefore, to keep the blood sugar in balance, a long-term dietary modification that minimizes the added sugars and help you to protect your brain from neurodegenerative decline by preventive insulin resistance and neuroinflammation is practically more functional as compared to commercial sugar detox products, which are extreme short-term cleansers and will not remain effective for long-term, since your blood chemistry is best stable if maintain its sugar level in balance continuously. Let me tell you the best practical ways to do a sugar detox. You can eliminate sugary drinks by substituting your soda, sweet tea, or coffee, and packaged fruit juices with plain water or unsweetened drinks. Moreover, carefully read the nutrition labels for different types of sugars used, such as glucose, fructose, lactose, maltose, and more. As I have mentioned before in the previous episode, I say it again, be your own detective and truly read the food labels, search, learn, and define every word you are not sure you understand. For example, on the label, look for the word ose, O-S-E, as a suffix at the end of the words, either among the ingredient lists or the table of contents. In fact, the industry may list the sugar content by their scientific names, such as dextrose, sucrose, fructose, maltose, and etc. Also, avoid ultra-processed foods by checking the ingredient lists for hidden added sugars, such as high fructose corn syrup, cane sugar, maltose, and dextrose. Moreover, you can substitute refined simple carbohydrates like white bread, white flours, and different kind of sweets with the complex carbohydrates, which have low glycemic index. Okay, what is the glycemic index? The best analogy I can use is a speedometer for the blood sugar, which means this speedometer measures how quickly a carbohydrate-containing food raises your blood glucose level. To mention some food items with low glycemic index, I can name foods like beans, lentils, non-starchy vegetables, most fruits, oats, and soy products. You may also want to replace desserts and white flour foods with high-fiber, low-glycemic alternatives, whole grains, such as brown rice, barley, rye, and whole wheat. Furthermore, you can cut the added sugars by half in your recipes. And of course, remember, you need to allow time for your palate to adjust to less sweet taste over a short period of time. I myself often use monk sugar as a substitute for my baking, which is a natural sweet antioxidant compounds derived from monk fruits. Here, I like to give you some hint. Make sure you obtain the pure kind of monk sugar and just be precautious and look carefully at the ingredients and see that there are no added erythritol, which is a kind of sugar alcohol, or allulose and dextrose, which are rare simple sugars that can be added to monk fruit to increase its volume. These kind of simple sugars are also used in baked goods and processed foods, which can cause sharp blood glucose spikes, cognitive decline, and dementia, as well as neuroinflammation of the brain cells. As I close this segment, I want you to know and remember the simple truth. True digestion starts with what you choose to put in your mouth. Indeed, monitoring your nutrition might be easier said than done, and it will not happen overnight. Remember, it's not about the perfection. Life happens. So, feel free, embrace any imperfection. It's about your best effort and not being perfect. Excellence is a habit with a focus on practice, and of course, the quality of your practice is most important. Stay tuned, we will be right back.
1: 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Mr. Turkey?
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4: 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They're touring with the 30th anniversary re-release of their seminal album, A Toda Cuba Le Gusta.
2: More information about the Afro-Cuban All-Stars live at the Dakota is available at dakotacooks.com.
0: Okay, we are back. Now, I'd like to talk about the neurobiology and the role of chemical hormones on metabolic health, which leads to the Alzheimer's disease. Before I get further, from a biochemical standpoint, let me explain what the scientific vocabulary I used above mean. Well, neurobiology is the study of your nervous system, which includes the structure, function, genetics, biochemistry of the brain, spinal cord, and the nerve cells.

For chemical hormones, think of a lock and a key, where a hormone in your body just acts like a key to the right lock to open. And that lock is a single cell in your body. So when the right key, that is the right hormone, turns on the right lock of a cell, it will activate a specific function within that cell in your system.

Well, to describe the metabolic function, I like to use an analogy here. Think of your car, which needs gas to run. So the food you eat is the gas, and your body is the car that's using the gas for all its functions. These processes are all parts of your body metabolism and metabolic function. Now, let's talk about Alzheimer's disease that is basically caused by a brain metabolic dysfunction, which has trouble using sugar for energy. And the result of this dysfunction is mental weakness, cognitive decline, and Alzheimer's, which, of course, these change happens slowly over many years. The process works like this. When your blood glucose level is high, your brain slowly loses its ability to process glucose, which is the main source of energy for your brain. So, this energy failure triggers the neuroinflammation, which means the inflammation of the brain's nerve cells. In fact, the hormone insulin, which works as a key that opens your cells so they can absorb sugar from your blood to use for energy. Therefore, when your brain becomes resistant to the hormone of insulin, this process disrupts how your body generates fuel, and in turn, it will cause cognitive decline and memory loss because of the insufficient glucose in your brain. Finally, this energy shortage creates toxic proteins called amyloid beta and tau tangles to build up in the brain around the nerve cells. And these proteins are the two major proteins responsible for the Alzheimer's disease. On the other hand, the process of stress, sleep, sugar loop, and metabolic health is also very important and works like this. First, when you eat foods high in carb, which later will turn into sugar in your body, your post-meal blood sugar level will rise. That is the hyperglycemia I earlier talked about in the previous segments. The increased blood sugar. This increased blood sugar will damage your body hormonal chain reactions that is triggered by insulin. And in turn, increases the risk for a long-term metabolic dysfunction and eventually the Alzheimer's disease. As a result, it is the shift in your metabolic control and your cellular energy that changes your sleep-wake regulations. So, this sleep deprivation elevates stress hormones like cortisol, which further raises your blood sugar, which in turn increases insulin resistance, and so it will more impairs the brain's function. Therefore, if this sleep sugar deprivation loop repeats itself as a vicious cycle, it can, and it will, accelerate the neurodegeneration that is the slow breakdown and even death of brain cells, brain shrinkage, cognitive decline, and therefore Alzheimer's in your brain. By facts, in real life, many of us
have had experienced and painfully watched our own loved parents and grandparents going through this cognitive decline decades ago. This fight is deeply personal for me too, as in the early 1980s, I watched my beloved grandma, who also battled with cognitive decline and memory loss, which came out of nowhere. And despite her other underlying chronic health conditions, this problem was assumed as an aging process. Clearly, back then, medicine looked at this condition with a sense of understanding that it could not be avoided or prevented. Indeed, many years ago, we were told that the cognitive decline of the brain was just a consequence of genetics and aging. We had to watch our loved ones fade away without any tools to fight back whatsoever. Whereas today, the science and technology has shifted, and we know that Alzheimer's is a metabolic crisis, although it cannot be cured or reversed. Its symptoms and progression can be managed effectively through a combination of medications, lifestyle adjustments, and supportive care. There have been real clinical trials and actual case study by Dr. Dale Bredesen at the Pacific Neuroscience Institute, published in the Journal of Aging. Dr. Bredesen placed his Alzheimer's patient into metabolic intervention protocol, and the entire strategy was built around breaking the precise loop of this stress sleep sugar that we are discussing today. This loop is about extra sugar consumption, the stress hormone of cortisol that's causing insulin resistance and sleep distortion. Dr. Bredesen's treatment procedures was in fact not just a minor improvement. The result was a profound clinical reversal of the patient's initial stage of Alzheimer's. So, there is hope. Indeed, the human body metabolic neurobiology is so powerful. Moreover, your brain is not a fixed, fragile machine. It has an incredible capacity for neuroplasticity and healing. And if you stop starving it of fuel and give it the proper structural environment that the brain needs to clear out its waste and its toxin, your brain can and will successfully repair itself. Here is my final thoughts for you and your loved ones. The main key takeaway you need to remember is your daily nutritional plan and life choices that matter the most for your optimal health and wellness. Okay, what are the preventive measures? First is your sugar control. Consume a low glycemic whole foods diet like Mediterranean diet that lowers baseline insulin to prevent insulin resistance in order to protect brain health and reduce the risk of Alzheimer's disease. Second, work on your stress management. You can do 10 minutes of deep breathing before bed every night to lower your evening cortisol spike, since cortisol
increases the glucose synthesis, and as I explained before, it is regulated by the two hormones of insulin and glucagon, which are secreted by your pancreas. Third is about following a predictable daily schedule for your meals, waking, and activities that all together will help in lowering the risk of the Alzheimer's disease. Last but not least, be consistent. Remember, consistency helps reduce confusion and anxiety about what comes next.

I do. Sure.

0: I believe by now you have the science, the literacy, the tools, and more than anything, the mind power to protect your mind and your body wellness. I do also believe in the power of imagination, the same as the scientific fact-checked knowledge. So, if creating what you like, visualizing your future self, and taking good care of your health today, you will not be regretting it after years from today. Last, but not least, my final core message for you from today's episode would be that you just choose one scientific insight from today's subject, just one, and turn it into a personal wisdom. So, go slow, but closely monitor your results. You can do it. It is a process. Believe me. Thank you all for listening to the Human Wellness Science Lab and Forum, and I do wish you all the best in health and happiness till our next episode.
1: We've been talking with Dr. Sohaila Rahimi, who is a biochemist and researcher at the University of Minnesota. Sohaila, thank you so much for sharing this time with us today on the WAVE Project. Listening to your presentation caused me to do some thinking, and I've got a couple of questions for you that I'd like to pose. We've got a couple of minutes left in the WAVE Project, but I'd like to see what you think about this.
0: Sure, Mike. Yeah, good to be here.
1: You seem to be making a good case for dental care and brushing your teeth and flossing, which is something I'm going to try to take home with me today. I had not realized there was that connection there. You're also making quite a case for cutting out or backing off on the amount of sugar that is used. One question I had is, how do diet drinks figure into this, like a diet soda or a zero-calorie energy drink? Where do those kind of drinks fit into cutting sugar out?
0: That's a very good question, Mike. I think that the diet drinks, myself, I don't believe in diet drinks. I never drink diet drinks. And I think that when they deduct the sugar in any kind of drinks, there are going to be some other additives in it, which is not good for your health. That's why I would never suggest diet drinks, even with zero sugar and zero calories.
1: Mm-hmm.
0: I don't.
1: Mm-hmm. Okay, very interesting. That's going to be a hard one for me because I do like the diet drinks, but it's useful to know that I'm not maybe helping myself as much as I think that I am. And then in our last minute or so, tell me about the difference again between dementia and Alzheimer's.
0: Sure. As I mentioned, dementia in general is an umbrella term that covers the mental decline in many aspects that doesn't, you know, help the person to do continue act the daily, you know, function. Whereas Alzheimer's is a brain metabolic disorder, which is a progressive disease, and it is considered a dementia as well.
1: Okay. Thank you very much for that clarification. And once again, thank you for participating in the WAVE Project. We're going to close out now. And everyone listening, I hope you'll tune in again next week. And I hope you enjoy this gorgeous fall day.
0: Thank you, Mike.
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1: Say what you all do.

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Must have ran out of ideas. I ran out of headspace like I ran out of RAM here. Why speak about this shit when I know that they can't hear? Why post about this shit when I know that they can't see? They killing all these jits with missiles. 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I'm standing behind these bars. To all of my mans free. To all of my women free. To the olives on my tree. 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

0: Mamas losing their babies and babies losing their mamas. 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I'm questioning all them commas. The missiles made in the U.S. Our children are made in trauma. They weaponize all our voices. They chop as long as Mo Bamba. Sitting in solitude, all I see is grandma and papa. Stuck in a horror movie, they couldn't switch up the genre. Options are hella limited. Leave or become a martyr. He would've chose the latter if it wasn't for his daughter. Put that bag across your body or leave in a body bag. Saw the strength in their bodies. I pray to embody that. We running for our lives. They treat us like body fat. That's 30,000 bodies. Somebody should do the math. We ain't got no uniforms, just track pants and flip-flops. Shit. I just watched a genocide in 30 seconds on TikTok. Damn. Survivor's guilt got me feeling like, why not me? So I'm standing behind these bars that all of my man's free, to all of my women free, to the olives on my tree, to the shells from they bullets turn to watermelon seed to me.
1: Everybody knows that they got me, everybody knows that they could be resting on their conscience, eating their anxiety. It's freedom.

You're listening to No Borders on KFAI 90.3 FM. I'm your host, Nasreen Sajadi. I'm sorry about last week. I came down with this cold that's knocking us all out. I know so many people who ended up in the hospital because of this cold, and so I'm hoping that all of you are staying healthy and are getting your echinacea and vitamin C in and taking care of yourselves and each other. I wanted to spend the hour with you playing music in solidarity with Palestinians and Palestinian resistance with the anniversary of the start of this wave of genocides that are happening to the Palestinian people. As we all know, this has continued and people have moved on and got distracted by silly things like Drake and Kendrick Lamar battle, like just, and I don't even know what else is going on, but I hope that people refocus and realize that this is coming for us. We witnessed it and experienced it with ICE presence earlier in the year, and just to let you guys know that ICE is back in Minneapolis. There have been sightings of ICE all over the city, and confirmed sightings through the state as well as the Immigration Defense Network. And we have received confirmation from the state that with the 1,600-bed facility that has been opened, we will be seeing an influx of ICE presence again in the cities and in the state. And so I would be prepared to protect yourselves and your neighbors and those of you who are available to organize or who have resources. Please contact me at nasreen@afghanculturalsociety.org. That's N-A-S-R-E-E-N. I will keep you guys posted on the things that I learn on the show, and you can also go to our website and follow our newsletter. We'll put some updates there. You can also follow our Instagram page at Afghan Cultural Society. But we definitely are going to need solidarity in the community, and we know that Minnesota shows up, and so we're hoping that Minnesota continues to show up, and that wasn't just temporary, because people's lives are on the line. Talking to folks that have been in ICE detention for almost a year now, and it is just heartbreaking to hear the way people are being treated and the way that so many are being held for no reason at all. And so they're just hoping that they're abandoned and they can disappear them. And so we can't let that happen. I'm begging you guys, don't let that happen to these people. But let's get into the music.

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be a doctor. Never thought he'd go a day without his father. And even though he lost everything, he can never lose hope. In the day he will prosper. They killed some people from his family, it's awful. Couldn't count the days he was starving. Seen a baby dying on the street looking for water. Should I keep going, or is this too much to process?

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0: As you prepare your breakfast, think of others. 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As you wage your wars, think of others. Do not forget those who fight for peace. As you pay your water bill, think of others, those who are nursed by clouds.
1: As you return home, to your home, think of others. Do not forget the people of the camps.
0: As you sleep and count the stars, think of others, those who have nowhere to sleep.
1: As you liberate yourself with metaphors, think of others, those who have lost the right to speak.
0: As you think of others far away, think of yourself and say, if only I were a candle in the night.
2: This is for Palestine and Quds, the capital Jerusalem. Unarmed people marching to the wall when they're shooting them. Suppression is a question, resistance is the answer. Long live Palestine, long live Gaza. Palestine and Quds, the capital Jerusalem. Unarmed people marching to the wall when they're shooting them. Suppression is a question, resistance is the answer. Long live Palestine, long live Gaza.

Exist without a wheelchair. 10-year challenge, tell Rick if we are still here. And tell that killer Netanyahu he should feel fear. The old live through us and guarantee the children will care. Criminal, not invincible, and you know it. Sarmadun still sitting in their stoic. May not feel us with you when you listen to our poems. You inspire humanity, you're resilient.

0: snow.
1: Continuing oppression of the Palestinians, encircling of the people of Gaza, the killing of civilians, the burning of homes, the daily oppression, the theft of land, the apartheid system in the West Bank, where there are two road systems, and I've been, and I'm sure you have, and you see the Israeli road, you see like a spanking new highway with just the settler cars going back and forth, then you see the old Palestinian roads, and it's clearly people living under two sets of laws. It's an apartheid system. So all this is being uncovered, and the boycotts and divestment and sanctions campaign, which I support and I'm sure many other people do, as a peaceful protest against the Israeli oppression. Support groups have got to keep proclaiming the rights of the Palestinians are the right to return, the right to their homeland, really. And the theft of land is Israel is breaking international law. It is breaking the Geneva Convention.

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I hope you had some inspiration to continue standing up to this horrific moment in our history, and we continue standing up against genocide, and always remember Free Palestine. Thank you. 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

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And also, programming on KFAI is made possible in part through grants from the state of Minnesota and listeners like you. My name is Salif, and it is time for African Rhythm. Salif and Jojo, Sundays, noon to 2, try to bring you music from Africa and African influence music. Let's start out with Tems, No Woman, No Crime. No Woman, No Cry. And temperature 84 degrees today, 72 tomorrow. It's cloudy, 55, it's going to go down Tuesday, and 50 is the remaining of the week, and up to the weekend, a little bounce, it's going to be 60 next Saturday. Welcome.

0: And that's Fatoumata Jawara, Fala. And before that, we heard from the Akora Jazz Trio and also Thames, No Woman, No Cry. Hello to Isaac and Cody. They are pouring concrete right now, listening to African rhythms. They are working hard, but, you know, to make it easy, they are listening to African rhythms, Salif and Jojo. How about some compa music from Haiti? This goes out to Isaac, and also he's a great dancer in the Twin Cities, a happy guy, very nice guy as well, and he also loves Zouk and Kizomba. We're going to be playing some for you, Isaac and Cody, in South Minneapolis.
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1: Emotional and upbeat, artsy and irregular, electronic and folky. And at the end of it, meet performers and fellow music lovers over a tasty Mediterranean reception. Featuring chamber music from Bulgaria, Romania, and Croatia. We will also celebrate the anniversaries of the great composers, the Romanian Anatol Vieru and the Bulgarian Dragomir Josifov. As always, there will be American premieres at the concert. Friday, November 6th at 7 p.m. at Saturn Auditorium at Augsburg University. Free and open to the public. All are welcome. If you have never experienced this music before, now is your chance.
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2: 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Opening the show,

0: 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More information about Forbidden live at the Turf Club is available at first-avenue.com.
1: 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African Rhythm, Salif and Jojo, Sundays, noon to two. Coming up, music by Carla Patricia Moison Flores. She's a Mexican indie pop guitarist, and she has released 3 studio albums and has received various awards and nominations, including 2 Grammy Award nominations and 3 Latin Grammy Awards. And this goes out to all my Salsero friends and Latino and Latinas friends in the Twin Cities. African Rhythms.

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1: 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Electronic musicians Jeremiah Chu and Josh Johnson are bandmates in the experimental quintet, SML. But this show celebrates the releases of their respective solo albums. Chu debuts his album Edge Conditions, a techno-jazz exploration of ambient textures, boundaries, and electronic deviations. Josh Johnson unveils his new album, Animative, an electro-acoustic album that blends jazz improvisation with electronic minimalism. More information about Jeremiah Chu and Josh Johnson's dual album release show is available at thecedar.org.

MHD, Moolah Moolah Moolah. 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African Rhythms, Salif, Sunday, noon to 2. And I will not forget Jojo, my co-host.

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0: E closes out their residency with a full band performance previewing new songs from their upcoming album, Quindy. The show opens with the cosmic minimalist Patterns of Material.
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My name is Salif, it is 12:59. 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

Lenny, and one Jalis, Lizina Chino, Uauminess, Yetava, Casa Pedresa, Musica Udetu, Eskinness, and one Jaleni, and one Jalis, Letina Chino, Uauminess, Yetava, Casa Pedresa, Musica Udetu, Eskinness.

Music, music from Ethiopia, Cosmas on African Rhythms coming up. Rashid Taha, and I will send this out to Mark and Kelly in the Northeast Minneapolis. I think this is the first time Mark is listening to our show. Mark, thank you so much.

Rock the Kashmah, Rashid Taha from North Africa. Some rock on African rhythms. Coming up, Manu Dibango, Out of Score. And this goes out to all my friends from Cameroon in the Twin Cities.

The time is 1:18 on KFI, Fresh Air Community Radio, 90.3 FM, Minneapolis, St. Paul. African Rhythms, Salif Jojo, Sundays, noon to 2. Don't forget, I think we should create our own app, an app inside KFI, an app inside an app. It's possible with AI nowadays. I'd like to say hello to Mietek, my friend from Poland in America, you know. Dziękuję. That's the only Polish word I know. Thank you. Hello to Red.

Music from Ghana with Fuse ODG Papi. And this goes out to all my Ghanaian friends in the Twin Cities. Happy Sunday to all of you. Happy birthday to Super Tiwo from Ghana. It is so beautiful out there that the sun is smiling to us. I hope you're having a great day. I hope you're listening to African Rhythms on KFAI. Coming up, Parfait Bolingo, music from the Congo on African Rhythms.

And that's music from East Africa with Nadia Mukami. Tessa, before that was Medi Slowly. And what are we going to do next? Let me see here. Yeah, we're still going to stay in East Africa. Hello to Scott from Twisted Groove, the king of batik and tie-dye on Minnehaha Avenue. Thanks for listening today. And thank you for all the listeners out there. 148 KFAI Fresh Air Community Radio, 90.3 FM, Minneapolis, St. Paul, and around the globe at KFAI.org. Hello to Marty. He's a great volunteer here at KFAI. He's always working. And during the Cedar Fest, he was, you know, we did the show outside at the festival. Marty, Miguel, and Nora, they were just running to make sure that we have a great show. Thank you, guys. Coming up, Eddie Kenzo with Kanda Bongo Man.

I hope you are grooving to this song Moni Bile. No, Moni by Kanda Bongoman and Eddie Kenzo. Happy birthday to Tara. And if it's your birthday, happy birthday. We got about 8 minutes to go. Thank you so much for listening today. More music coming. This goes to

0: Ahí te lo dejo.
1: Igui. And that's all for African Rhythms. Coming up, seen it, Eritrea with Samson. Thank you so much for listening today. And enjoy the day. We're going to be here next Sunday, noon to 2, Salif and Jojo. Thank you.

0: protesting the Eritrean regime because what my family fought for was freedom.
1: I am protesting the Eritrean regime because neutrality is insensitive when lives are at stake.
2: I'm protesting the Eritrean regime because not only did they rob my grandparents who sacrificed everything for a free Eritrea, their chance to see the fruits of their struggles.
3: No democracy, no human rights, such as freedom of speech, forced military service, and the lack of organization and proper funding to the poor and the people that truly need it. I was back home last year, and everything that I just mentioned is very much true and relevant.
2: They also stripped my mother, uncles, aunties of their dignity, peace, and freedom to live in their countries, and because of them, I was forced to leave my country at the age of 15.
0: And what we have is not freedom.
4: 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The voice of Senate Eritrea in Minnesota broadcasts its 1 hour Tigrinya program every Sunday from 2 p.m. to 3 p.m. and strives to provide fair, realistic, and entertaining program to all Eritrean listeners in Minnesota.
5: كبرى سمعتنا ازي كام دبر كي في اي بتسعة نت بسلستة اف ام كام مينيابوليس زفنو ريدي دمت سنيت ايرتريانا مينسوتا دمت سنيت ايرتريانا مينسوتا ابسو من حدق زي سنبت كاب ساعت كلتك ساب ساعت سلستة نحر قطري زفنو ني حدا ساعت مدب كوينو نغلو عم مينسوتا زركب ايرتراوي بمعرن بزياف فلالاين نامزن قعن حبريتانا قربلو زهد

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My name is Sarah. We'll be here until 5 o'clock. Please stay with us.

0: When Trump tried to take over our streets, I defended Minnesota in court, suing Trump for his horrific attacks on our communities.
1: I doubt if President Trump is going to be taking some action that would be blatantly illegal.
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